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dad plays it every day, and he's always sitting my brother and I. He's like, look, I solved it. Well, if you love Wordle like my dad does, I love Wordle as well. There's a new game show that is coming out, Savannah Guthrie. She is going to be hosting it, a Wordle game show. I am so excited. It's Chloe, 98.5, 90s, 2K, and today.

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24: 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From Channel 2's chief meteorologist, Brad Nitz. We have an overnight low of 57, sunshine tomorrow with a high of 80 in Buckhead.

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The ladies, we got to reach out. 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And they are going to be using an AI matchmaking system. I don't know if I like AI being in control of my dating life, right? 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
26: TV Shoemate, the official air conditioning of summer. From Channel 2's chief meteorologist Brad Nitz. Sunshine tomorrow, an overnight low of 57, cool in the morning. Temperatures rising to 80 in downtown Atlanta.

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5: 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From Channel 2's Chief Meteorologist Brad Nitz. Sunshine tomorrow, chilly in the morning. We have an overnight low of 57 with a high of 80. And Conyers.

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1: So, Taylor, you have an issue with game night. You had a bunch of people over for game night.
2: I did. And I think I really screwed up with my sister-in-law, Cassie.
1: What happened?
2: We invited a bunch of people over for game night, including my brother and his wife. That's Cassie.
1: Mm-hmm. Right.
2: Everything was going great, but like the game started to get pretty heated. And I admit my brother and I are extremely competitive.
3: By the time the game started getting heated, how much alcohol had been consumed amongst everyone?
2: There was wine involved. We were having a good time.
4: And you were saying that you're competitive with your brother and he is with you?
2: Absolutely. Have been since childhood. Who can get better grades? Who can get into a better school?
4: Yeah.
1: Okay.
2: So the last game we were playing came down to me and my husband versus my brother and his wife. I wanted to win. I totally sabotaged them. And it ended with Cassie running out of the house crying.
1: Oh my gosh.
3: What?
4: Dude, it was that bad?
2: I didn't think she was going to act like that when they lost, but they were having this heated argument and they were outside and I was inside. I'm sure he was blaming Cassie for losing because he cares about this as much as I do.
4: Oh, I could see that. If you're really competitive and like, oh, so your brother's yelling at your sister-in-law, Cassie, like, you made
1: you
4: us lose that
1: better.
4: Game.
1: You need to try harder. Oh. You need to achieve. We need to win. If you're not first, you're last. So it sounds like the argument was between your brother and his wife. How are you?
2: I feel really bad. I feel like I set them up. The fight was totally my fault because I sabotaged the game so I could win, you know?
1: Oh, that's right. You said you sabotaged it. So, dude, was it sabotage or was it cheating?
2: I wasn't cheating. I wouldn't cheat.
1: All right.
2: If you cheat.
4: The logistics are logistics. Obviously, you feel bad about... What was Cassie embarrassed or something about all this?
2: Embarrassed, upset, whatever it is. I feel like it's my fault, and I want to ask for her forgiveness. I don't want to see her that upset. Like, my brother, maybe, but not her.
1: All right. We're going to try to get Cassie on the phone next, and we'll see if we can get forgiveness from her, okay?
2: Thank you.
1: We will talk to her next on the Tad, Drex, and Kara Show.
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0: So Tad, Drex, and Kara are here to help you do it. 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
2: Taylor just called. She's looking for forgiveness from her sister-in-law, Cassie, over game night. It got so heated and so competitive that Cassie went running out of the house crying.
3: Oh.
2: Taylor feeling terrible about it. Taylor, she's not going to know you're on the line when she first picks up, okay?
4: Okay. Hello?
2: Morning, Cassie. This is Tad, Drex, and Kara at B98.5. How are you doing?
4: Doing all right. What's up?
2: We were just calling to see if everything was okay. We heard you ran out of a party Saturday night crying.
4: Everything's fine now, but it actually took a lot of convincing.
3: Convincing? What, was someone trying to convince you of something?
4: I was the one trying to convince my husband that I wasn't messing around on him.
5: And this was the party at your sister-in-law's house?
4: Yeah, it's a long story. Let's just say that we won't be going back there anytime soon.
3: Oh, geez.
2: Let's clear this up. Cassie.
4: Yeah.
2: Got to let you know your sister-in-law, Taylor, is on the other line.
4: Oh, great.
2: You're on a feature on our show called Forgive and Forget. And she admitted that she sabotaged the game on game night, wanted our help asking your forgiveness.
4: She actually told you what she did?
3: She didn't give us like all the details, though, of what happened. Taylor?
4: I don't even really remember. It was late. Like you said, we had been drinking a bit.
5: Mm-hmm.
4: Taylor, you hate the fact that Mike and I's marriage is better than yours, and you were trying to sabotage it.
6: I don't know what you're talking about.
2: Cassie, you're saying that Taylor used game night at her house to ruin your marriage to her brother.
4: Okay, so we were playing the newlywed game, you know, where couples ask questions, try to match the same answers.
5: Yeah, we know that
4: Okay,
5: game.
4: We were given different questions.
5: But you're supposed to be the same question, right?
4: Yeah, it is. But my question was, who is Cassie's boss? And my husband's question was, who is Cassie's hall pass?
2: So your question, who is Cassie's boss? You wrote down your boss's name. And what did your husband write down?
4: Ryan Reynolds.
5: So your husband thought your hall pass was your boss?
2: Oh my gosh.
4: Yeah. And we got into a huge fight. And it's not like I could have sat there in the moment to explain that Taylor set this whole thing up.
2: Why
3: so,
2: not?
3: Yes. So, I mean, what was it that she was trying to
5: infer that you were hooking up with your boss?
3: Or trying to convince your husband that you were hooking up with your boss? Or let everybody at the party know?
4: Yeah.
6: I mean, that's quite a story, Cassie. What a story. Are you guys buying this?
2: I'm confused. I'll tell you that.
3: I mean, is it true? Did you give Cassie and your brother different questions to answer for this newlywed game?
6: You know what? It sounds like this story Cassie made up in her head is her truth. So no matter what I say, it's not going to matter.
5: Taylor, you did say that you sabotaged the game.
6: I don't even remember. We were drinking wine. I thought I put a mean question.
4: Taylor, people who use alcohol as an excuse are alcoholics.
6: Oh my God.
4: You need to stop drinking then, if you can't remember.
6: The accusations keep on coming from you. You know what? It is going to be a long time before you come over for game night again. You're not invited anymore.
3: Oh, boy.
4: Good. We don't want to come anyway.
2: So I'm supposed to ask Cassie if you forgive Taylor.
4: After this, absolutely not. She can take game night and just shove it up anywhere she wants.
3: Yeah.
2: All right.
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1: 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And the high of 80. Sunshine tomorrow, 77. It's 55 now in Peachtree City. Braves beat the Cubs 5-2 last night. You're going tonight, right, Kara?
2: I am. I'm so excited. I'm taking my little dude.
1: So you're going to be a monster tomorrow.
2: I sure am.
3: Even more so.
1: What else is going on?
2: Tell you who's publicly mourning the one that got away despite being in a relationship in just a second. But are you guys missed connections years old?
3: Like, yeah, back in the
2: Craigslist? Day. Yeah. Well, yeah. Before Craigslist, actually. Okay. Back in the day, people used to turn to classified ads in the newspaper, and locally it was like creative loafing and looking for people that they had run across when they were out and about and just didn't have the gumption to put their best foot forward and ask for their number or a date or whatever.
3: And then hope that the person sees that in the classifieds or even on Craigslist.
1: Right.
3: Realizes it's them and then calls this psycho.
1: Needle in a haystack. Yeah,
2: needle in a haystack, but the most entertaining reading you have ever come across. Well, when the newspapers dried up, they turned to Craigslist.
3: Yeah.
2: And now this is making a huge comeback because people are turning away from swiping and dating apps. And when they run into somebody that has sparked their interest, they're turning to Instagram and TikTok trying to find these people.
1: Why wouldn't you just do the dating apps? We have moved so far and now we're going back.
3: Or talk to that person when you run into them face to face.
1: Yeah, but not everybody has that kind of confidence.
2: Exactly.
3: Yeah, but
1: in your case,
3: need it.
1: Blind confidence.
3: Right.
2: But what a fun chase, right? Like, to run into somebody and then have them search you out on social media or like put this romantic ad looking for you, but then they turn out to be a total loser.
1: It's so funny, like how pathetic that I actually used to go on there hoping that somebody saw me.
2: Looking for you.
1: It was like, oh, the way that you plowed through that All American breakfast special at 3 a.m. was so impressive.
2: Now, speaking of the one that got away, I think we all have someone from our past that you kind of look back at and wonder, where would I be? Like, what would life be like if I was still with that person?
3: I read a crazy book last year, 2 years ago, about a guy, it's from the quantum realm, who, like, he does that. He, like, goes back into his other lives where he, like, didn't marry his wife. He married this person or he stayed single. It's kind of creepy.
1: There's a hot book right now about an internet blogger who sort of has this fake 1800s lifestyle.
2: Mm-hmm.
1: And then something happens, like a Freaky Friday thing, where she goes back to those actual times.
3: Oh, wow.
1: And has to navigate the realities of, oh, you don't have a, you know, $10 million kitchen in the back of the house that nobody can see.
3: Working plumbing or a toilet inside, yeah.
2: Well, for Katy Perry, it's Josh Groban. And she's publicly admitted that the song that, the one that got away that she wrote was for Josh Groban.
1: Hmm.
2: And when she discovered that he had gotten engaged recently, she took to Instagram to post a really funny video of her in a robe drinking champagne and crying while the song plays in the background and she's reading the People magazine story about the engagement.
3: Back in 2008, when she was a baby artist, in the music industry, what they would do is, if you were a small-time person, they would bring you to a radio station. So I was out to dinner with her and a bunch of other people at the radio station in 2008. She was sneaking in and out of the restaurant, like on the phone, making these conversations. Finally, her boss is like, "Katie, what are you doing?" She's like, "Oh, I'm seeing Josh Groban, but don't tell anybody." And this was back in 2008.
1: Oh, they were dating.
3: And she was a relative nobody back then. Mm-hmm. Yeah.
1: So do you guys have the one that got away that you'd be willing to admit on the radio?
2: My high school boyfriend, Ryan Jones.
1: Was the one that got away?
2: Yeah, like it was my first like real young love. And then he went to the military and
1: where is
2: we were
1: he now?
2: 17.
1: You
2: I think
1: still
2: he like
1: him?
2: Lives. Oh, no, we haven't spoken.
3: Is that on purpose because you don't trust yourself?
2: No, it's on purpose because I broke his heart and I know that he hates me. So I just stay
1: then
2: away.
1: There's that.
2: Yeah. Yeah.
0: There's more of Tad, Drex, and Kara coming up.
4: Oh, yes.
0: And here's what they'll be talking about.
2: You guys, I have hit rock bottom in the whole parenting realm and I don't know I was not prepared for this. Nobody warned me about this. And I just don't know what to do at this point.
3: Welcome. The water's warm, Kara.
1: All right, we're going to find out what's going on and why you feel that way in 6 minutes.
0: From the Kenya Duval, One Paul, That's All Traffic Center.
4: All lanes backed open from overnight road work on the west side perimeter, 285 southbound from I-20 down to Cascade. Exit number 7 on the inner loop. They're clear there as well. You'll not see any more brake lights as you make your way north. 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
20: 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Atlanta
3: weather. 80 with increasing clouds late today. A few stray showers possible this evening. Sunny tomorrow, low 59, high 77. We'll be back near the record high of 90 by Sunday. I'm Channel 2 Action News Chief Meteorologist Brad Nitz for B98.5.
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2: Y'all, I need to formally apologize to every parent that I silently judged before having kids. Because I had no idea that potty training would humble you in ways that I don't think I can legally describe on the radio.
0: Oh, boy.
2: And if you don't have kids, just think of having a super drunk roommate who doesn't know how to use the bathroom correctly, mm-hmm. and multiply that by infinity. So I had one of these parenting moments over the weekend that I honestly still don't know if I should have laughed or cried or cheered or even just given up completely and called defax on myself.
1: You're not alone, though. The best way to describe parenting is like you're jumping on a trampoline and you fall, but all your friends keep jumping and you can't get up. That's like what parenting and even potty training is.
2: Potty training a boy is not for the weak of heart. And I found out the hard way. Riker's about 90% there. He's got to be fully potty trained to go into the next school year. So we've been working really hard. And like I said, we're almost there. So he knows that when he's wearing his big boy pants, he's got to go to the potty. Tell mom, tell dad, if you've got to go, that's what we got to do.
0: The big boy pants are not a diaper.
2: Not a diaper.
0: That's
2: yes,
0: what. Like that's the definition of big boy pants.
2: Regular underwear.
0: Slacks.
1: Yeah. Same goes for you, Tad.
0: I'm about to go the other way.
1: Right.
2: We got home from picking him up from school on Friday and going to lunch, and he refused to come inside, which isn't unusual for this child. He
0: That's
2: loves to be
0: thing.
2: Outside.
0: Yeah.
2: So I'm like, okay, fine. I've got to run inside. I've got a potty. I need to change clothes. Don't go anywhere. I'll be right back. And he was like, okay, mom, I'm going to stay right here on the front porch and wait for you. So I run in and go to the bathroom. And as I'm coming out, I'm like, you know, his teacher reminded me that he hasn't gone to the bathroom yet, and it may be coming. And I should probably keep an eye on that. I'll ask him if he needs to go potty when I come back downstairs. So I saw him like walk across the front porch just through like the storm door. And I'm running upstairs and I'm like, man, I hope he's not going to try and pee in the yard or something. I change clothes and I come downstairs. And sure enough, he is pants down to the ground with the biggest grin on his face. So proud. Mom, I pooped in the yard.
0: Oh, what? No.
2: And I am just devastated. This is the front yard. This is not behind any bushes. This looks like one of the dogs had gone in the
0: right
2: at my feet. And I'm like, I don't know what to do. On one hand, you didn't go in your pants.
1: Woo!
2: But on the other hand, dude, you can't poop in the yard. You are not a dog.
1: To be fair, take Riker's side on it. Did you tell him he can't go number two in the front yard?
2: See, that's where I think the messages have gotten crossed.
0: Right.
2: Because my mom allows him to go potty, like go pee-pee off the deck.
0: Right.
2: So I think in his mind, he was just like, this is cool.
0: Well, you know, Kara, it's not just kids that do their duty in strange places. It happens to adults as well.
2: It does. I figured, like, once you've reached that point where you're fully potty trained, you know when and where you should go.
0: I was on another radio show many years ago where we did a topic that was, like, the weirdest place to drop a deuce.
2: Oh, God.
0: Or something like that.
1: Is there a cleaner way to say that?
2: Or? It's got to be boys.
0: Dookie? I don't know.
2: It's got to be boys doing that. I cannot fathom a woman just dropping it in a weird place.
0: The funniest thing was this call came in, and I swear I think it was a woman who was intoxicated. All the facilities were full, and she went in the cat's litter box.
2: No!
0: Could you imagine if she wasn't the person to clean that up? Somebody discovers this litter box.
1: Yeah.
0: What did Whiskers eat?
1: Did Garfield just wander in here or something?
0: We need to make Riker feel okay about where he dropped
2: it. Make Riker feel okay? How about make mom feel okay?
0: The strangest place where nature calls, probably the nicest way
1: right.
0: you can put it, at 404-741-0985.
3: From the Kenya to Bob, one call, that's all, traffic center.
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3: trouble as you head into the heart of the city. A friendly neighborhood here. You know, we're going to get a crash off to the right. 75 southbound at I-85 right there next to 16th Street. So far, no delays out of Gwinnett this morning as we check the jam cam at Beaver Ruin. 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
15: Atlanta weather.
0: With increasing clouds late today, a few stray showers possible this evening. Sunny tomorrow, low 59, high 77. We'll be back near the record high of 90 by Sunday. I'm Channel 2 Action News Chief Meteorologist Brad Nitz for B98.5.
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0: 98.5, 90s 2K, and today. 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
1: The elevator.
0: The elevator. Gosh. Especially when it breaks down.
1: Well, I got stuck between two floors for an hour and 45 minutes. And thank God I had a cart with all my stuff and I had a vase with flowers in it. But guess what it was used for?
0: Okay, cool if you're alone and you're not worried about... I would get such stage fright because there are cameras.
2: I mean, at least she had something. She could have been like Riker and just peeing in the corner.
3: Well, and I think that's what happens when your back kind of gets up against the wall and you go into survival mode. Your first instinct is to be like, if I need to use the bathroom...
2: Where am I going?
3: What tools are at my disposal, literally?
0: Scott and Pendergrass, good morning.
4: Well, good morning. How are y'all doing? Kara, you should teach Riker to dig a hole before he goes, work on his aim, and he'll be ready to go camping.
2: Right? Like the Boy Scouts would teach him how to do that. I just wish he wouldn't do it in the front yard where anybody passing by can be like, oh, there's a cute little boy pooping in the yard.
0: Speaking of digging holes, have you ever been on the beach and not wanted to go find the facilities?
3: The facilities are right in front of you. What are you talking about?
2: Oh, you never number two in the ocean, man.
0: Speak for yourself.
3: Yeah, right?
0: Drex is not defending.
3: I know when to be quiet.
0: Lisa, good morning.
5: I got stopped one time, and I had to tinkle really, really, really bad. And when I got stopped, I got nervous. And so it just got worse and worse and worse. And I begged the officer to let me go tinkle, and he did. He let me go in front of the car. Of course, he checked the area right after I walked away. I guess maybe he thought I was, you know, getting rid of something. But it was just pee I was getting rid of.
0: That's because you're a woman. A dude gets pulled over and he's like, I've really got to go. I've really got to go. They're going to be like, yeah, sorry, Buster.
2: You think?
0: And if they did, my luck, they would like snap a photo of it and then I'd end up on a list. And
3: meaning it's a trap. I mean, like, yeah, not exactly. You don't have your insurance. It's indecent exposure. Yeah.
0: Olivia and Roswell.
6: There was a baby shower and my little boy decided he would take one of the little buckets that they had on the table, you know, it has little party favors in it.
0: Uh-huh.
6: And he grabbed it down and took it over to the corner somewhere and started to pee in it. And I didn't see it. And everybody's like laughing hysterically. And it happened so fast. I didn't even know it.
0: And who got those shower favors? Brittany and Kennesaw, when nature calls in the worst time and place.
7: So it's a story about my son to make Kara feel better. When my son, he was probably 4 or 5 years old. Have you guys ever been to Callaway Gardens?
2: Yeah. Mm-hmm.
7: So there's like the azalea bowl part of that, and there are no bathrooms anywhere. And he had been in a bad mood all day. Come find out, he just had to poop. And so he found himself a little spot right there in the azalea bowl at Callaway Gardens and pooped behind a tree.
2: Oh my gosh, some natural fertilizer for those azaleas.
3: Oh God.
7: That's right.
0: Has anybody checked the toilet section at Home Depot or Lowe's?
3: Oh no.
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1: 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Clouding up, a stray shower possible late today, but only about a 20% chance. Okay. And the high near 80. Sunshine tomorrow, 77. 55 now in Woodstock. Braves beat the Cubs 5-2 last night. Candy Burris is at Buckhead Theater tonight. Nice. What else is going on, Kara?
2: I'll tell you about this change that's coming to Target in just a second, but it looks like the Kansas City Chiefs are a little late entering their sourdough era. Yesterday, they unveiled their 2026 schedule with a Taylor Swift-coded announcement. So they rolled out each opponent with photos of different loaves of bread and then the food item that the other team's city is known for. So first up is Buffalo. So it was a picture of a sourdough loaf and then Buffalo wings. Mm-hmm. And then the next one was Cincinnati. So it was a bread bowl filled with chili.
3: Mm-hmm. And oh, their Skyline Chili in Cincinnati. Oh, come on.
1: Do you think this stuff needs to be cleared by Taylor? Or do you think they're really, because they're really leaning into the Taylor Swift connection?
2: They are. Mm-hmm. And fans were very unimpressed and let out their anger online saying that they're taking it too far to try to appeal to all the Swifties and to latch on to that Taylor Swift golden touch.
3: I don't know the name of the family that owns the Chiefs, but I know that there's a daughter of the owner and she is in her Taylor era. Like she's a massive Taylor fan. So I'm sure she has a little bit of influence.
1: I just feel like they're starting to turn. And I'm here for it.
2: You're here for it?
1: Yeah, I just want to see a little chaos at Arrowhead.
2: Eventually, she's going to be like, okay, this has got to stop.
1: Eventually, like, Travis will have to retire because it'll become too much.
2: Now, if Target is your go-to, they are making a big change to our shopping experience in an effort to roll themselves out of a retail rut. They're going to be replacing their entire fleet of buggies.
1: Like the grocery carts?
2: Their carts. It'll be the first nationwide all-plastic design. The upgraded carts will be able to hold more stuff that we don't really need, supposed to roll smoother and maneuver easier through the aisles, and have drink holders that can fit a Starbucks cup or your trusty Stanley, and then an improved child seat so it doesn't make it so easy for them to hop right out of that thing.
1: Smoother? Unless I'm mistaken, Target has the smoothest carts in
2: Target
1: the business.
2: Target already does have one of the nicer carts.
1: Like, if you go power rankings of grocery carts, Target has been sitting at the top for a long time.
3: Mm-hmm. What brings up the rear?
1: Oh, Aldi. I mean, you have to pay a quarter to get one, and they're not that
2: and
1: they're
2: busted. And the wheel is always broken.
1: And they're busted. Oh. Yeah. Though those are the ones that don't break when you leave the parking lot.
2: True.
3: Because you paid for it, right?
1: Yeah.
3: Are you going to strap it to the back of your car and take it home? Or
1: somebody wants it.
0: Here's what's coming up next with Tad, Drex, and Kara.
1: Beyonce fans are referred to as babies, B, the Beehive, or C, the Bootylicious Brigade.
2: Oh, I like that one.
1: Which one is it? Tony in Douglasville can look it up because she's about to play Are You Smarter Than Kara coming up at 6:35.
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1: 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Tony.
2: Hey, good morning, guys.
1: Can you kick our pop culture princess out of the studio?
2: I think so. Good luck, Kara.
3: See you, Tony. Good luck.
1: Were you named after Tony? Or were we named after Tony Basil or Basil?
2: No, I don't think so, but I do like the Tony.
1: Kara's going to stand outside the studio. We're going to ask you five trivia questions and we'll bring her back in here. Ask her the same questions. If you can answer more right than Kara, she'll have to pay you $100 of her own money. You ready?
2: Okay, I'm ready.
1: Question one, a man accused of stealing unreleased music belonging to Beyonce here in Atlanta was sentenced to 2 years in jail. Beyonce fans are referred to as the Blank Hive.
2: Beehive.
1: Number two, Savannah Guthrie is going to host a Wordle game show this fall. Savannah is currently co-anchor of what NBC Morning News show?
2: The View.
1: Number three, Darius Rucker turns 60 today. He's the lead singer of what band?
2: Hootie and the Blowfish.
1: Number four, a now out of service Spirit Airlines plane was purchased at auction for just $600,000 yesterday. What company makes the 747 jumbo jet?
2: What company? I have no idea. Delta?
1: We're talking about airplane manufacturers. Mm-hmm. There's only one that I could even name.
4: Yeah. Starts with a B.
2: Boeing.
1: And number five, the Peacock app is creating a Fast and Furious TV series. Vin Diesel's iconic car in those movies is a 1970 Dodge what?
2: Charger.
1: Bringing Kara back in.
4: All right, we'll have to give Kara the same hint if she needs it on number four.
1: That okay, yeah, fair. I was going to say that could be
2: okay,
1: controversial.
2: I agree, because you guys really helped me out on that.
4: But Tony, you did great this morning. Here we go.
1: Kara, back in, ready for the same questions?
3: I'm ready.
1: Beyonce fans are referred to as the Blank Hive.
3: The Beehive.
4: That's what Tony said, one-to-one.
1: Number two, Savannah Guthrie is currently co-anchor of what NBC morning show?
3: Today Show?
4: Tony said The View. All right, womp, two-to-one.
1: Number three, what band is Darius Rucker the lead singer of?
3: Hootie and the Blowfish.
4: Is he Hootie? Do we know if, like, he's Hootie?
1: Right. He ain't one of the Blowfish.
3: He would be Hootie.
1: Number four, what company makes the 747 jumbo jet?
3: Boeing?
4: Is the right answer. That's what Tony said.
2: Wow.
4: She knew it right off the top of her head.
1: Yeah,
4: four
1: it was crazy. Number five, Vin Diesel's iconic car in Fast and Furious is a 1970 Dodge what?
3: Charger?
4: Sure it's not a Challenger?
1: Dude, no. They call it a Challenger for a reason, because it's a challenge to get that thing to go as fast as a Charger.
4: Oh, I've never heard that before.
1: Yeah.
4: All right. That's the right answer. Great game this morning. 5-4. Tony, are you smarter than Kara?
2: I am not.
4: Kara, new record, 2,575 wins, 72 losses.
3: Sorry, Tony.
2: That's okay. Thanks, Kara. Good job.
1: No cash, but you get two tickets to Josh Groban with special guest Jennifer Hudson, Gas South Arena, June 17th. 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
2: All right. Thank you, guys.
1: We play twice every weekday, 6:35 and 7:35. 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

0: 98.5, 92 K and today, Tad Drex and Kara Show with a little correction from Are You Smarter Than Kara about Hootie?
1: Yes. So Hootie and the Blowfish is actually named after some of their college friends' nicknames. Two of their college friends, not even in the band.
0: So Hootie, somebody else.
1: Somebody Darius else
0: Rutgers.
1: Completely.
0: So I always thought Darius Rucker's like sort of alias was Hootie, and that the members of the band were considered Blowfish, which I would not appreciate.
2: So you mean there's some like 60-year-old dude wandering around Charleston, South Carolina right now with like a Columbia Fishing shirt telling everybody that'll listen,
1: I'm Hootie.
2: I'm the Hootie. That's me.
3: There's more of Tad, Drex, and Kara coming up. And here's what they'll be talking about.
1: One celebrity is proving that it doesn't matter how rich, famous, or gorgeous you are, your ex can still humble you with one engagement photo. Tell you who it is coming up in Info to Go.
0: All right, that's coming up at 7 o'clock.
3: From the Kenya Jamal, One Call That's All Traffic Center.
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0: 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Clouding up, a stray shower late today with a high of 80. Sunshine tomorrow, 77. 55 now in Woodstock. What's going on, Kara?
2: Say who's publicly mourning the one that got away despite being in a relationship in just a second. But are you guys missed connections years old?
0: Missed connections years old?
3: Like yeah, back in the Craigslist?
2: Day. Yeah. Well, yeah. Before Craigslist, actually. Okay. Back in the day, people used to turn to classified ads in the newspaper, and locally it was like creative loafing, looking for people that they had run across when they were out and about and just didn't have the gumption to put their best foot forward and ask for their number or a date or whatever.
3: And then hope that the person sees that in the classifieds or even on Craigslist,
0: right.
3: Realizes it's them, and then calls this psycho?
0: Needle in a haystack. Yeah,
2: needle in a haystack, but the most entertaining reading you have ever come across. Well, when the newspapers dried up, they turned to Craigslist.
3: Yeah.
2: And now this is making a huge comeback because people are turning away from dating apps. And when they run into somebody that has sparked their interest, they're turning to Instagram and TikTok trying to find these people.
0: Why wouldn't you just do the dating apps? We have moved so far and now we're going back.
3: Or talk to that person when you run into them face to face.
0: Yeah, but not everybody has that kind of confidence.
2: Exactly.
3: Yeah, but
0: in your case, blind confidence.
3: Right.
2: But what a fun chase to run into somebody and then have them search you out on social media or like put this romantic ad looking for you, but then they turn out to be a total loser.
0: It's so funny, like how pathetic that I actually used to go on there hoping that somebody saw me.
2: Looking for you.
0: It was like, oh, the way that you plowed through that All American breakfast special at 3 a.m. was so impressive.
2: Now, speaking of the one that got away, I think we all have someone from our past that you kind of look back at and wonder, where would I be with that person? For Katy Perry, it's Josh Groban. She's publicly admitted that the song, The One That Got Away, that she wrote was for Josh Groban.
0: Hmm.
2: And when she discovered that he had gotten engaged recently, she took to Instagram to post a really funny video of her in a robe drinking champagne and crying while the song plays in the background and she's reading the People magazine story about the engagement.
0: Drex, I won't even ask you because you're on the radio and your wife listens, but Kara, do you remember The One That Got Away?
2: My high school boyfriend, Ryan Jones. He was my first real young love, and then he went to the military, and
0: where is he now?
2: 17.
0: You still contact him?
2: I think he lives. Oh no, we haven't spoken.
3: Is that on purpose? Because you don't trust yourself?
2: No, it's on purpose because I broke his heart and I know that he hates me. So
0: that is the reason. You guys probably think Beth Riley is the one that got away because I talk about her all the time. But no, she did me dirty. She broke up with me on the way to Dallas-Fort Worth Airport. I would not get back if she threw her delicious body at me.
3: Yeah, we're buying it. Don't worry. We're buying
2: right?
3: it.
2: Are you trying to convince yourself now? Listen,
0: I've got garlic in the car just in case.
1: There's more of Tad, Drex, and Kara coming up.
4: Oh, yes.
1: And here's what they'll be talking about.
0: Matt said his girlfriend Lauren acted normal all day until it was time for bed. And then she unloaded on him. She said that he ruined her day and he's not sure this relationship is going to survive. If you're a guy listening to this, you've been there.
3: Yeah, classic woman move, Kara.
0: Right as you're about to lay your precious bed, drift off to dreamland, she drops it on you. We'll talk to Matt, find out what happened on Forgive and Forget next in about 4 minutes.
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0: Gautier, right after a traffic update.
5: Good morning. We got a crash on 285 northbound past ML King. It is in the right lane as you are making your way on up. A crash also reported on the ramp at 285 eastbound at the Glen Ridge Connector. That's slowing up that traffic through Sandy Springs. Another crash on 20 eastbound just before ML King is going to slow you down too. 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
0: Matt, you need help asking your girlfriend Lauren for forgiveness.
2: I messed up on Mother's Day. She has a son from a previous relationship, but I didn't think of, nor did I make any plans, and I didn't get her anything.
3: Is that your responsibility, though?
2: I didn't think it was. I care about her son, but I'm not his dad. And she waited until Sunday night to bring it up, and she was really hurt.
0: That is an excellent tactic on her part. Wait all day.
4: Mm-hmm.
0: Don't say anything. Wait till there's no chance that you can make up for it. Then drop it right at bedtime.
4: Well, you're not supposed to go to bed angry, right? So maybe she was just like waiting all day long to see if maybe uh-huh. he's waiting. Maybe it'll happen right before we go to bed. And then it never does. And she just had to get it off her chest.
0: But the good news is, at least with me, like I've had people forget my birthday and stuff. Mm-hmm. And they're so mortified when you reveal to them that they forgot this big event that the makeup for it, she could write her own ticket.
3: Like you're sitting on a throne, right?
2: Mm-hmm. She said that I made her feel invisible and I got really defensive and I should have just apologized.
0: You should have just asked for forgiveness right then, but mm-hmm. here we are on the radio calling her next.
3: Was this your responsibility? If you're not the father of her son, what's on you to do anything?
0: And it's your girlfriend, not your wife.
3: Yeah.
4: But she's still a mother, and it was a special day, and you at least want a little bit of acknowledgement from the person that you're with.
2: Yeah, I made the mistake of saying, how is this my job or my responsibility? It's not on me.
3: Yeah.
0: I want to know from Lauren, like, what you actually ended up doing on Mother's Day.
4: Sounds like absolutely nothing.
0: We will talk to her next.
2: Anything you guys can do would mean a lot. Thank you.
0: All right, we'll talk to Lauren here coming up in less than 3 minutes. B98.5.

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0: Matt just told us that after Mother's Day, all day went by, nothing was said, everything was fine, until bedtime when his girlfriend Lauren was like, "You ignored me on Mother's Day," and Matt was like, "Well, it's not my kid, it's your kid, it's not even..." Now their relationship is very much on the rocks, waiting for Lauren to pick up. Matt, I'm not going to tell her you're on the line at first so I can hear some of her side of the story.
2: Okay, sounds good.
3: Hello?
0: Good morning, Lauren. Tad, Drex, and Kara calling from B98.5.
3: Oh, hi.
0: Hi. We heard your Mother's Day might have fallen short this year.
3: Gosh, yeah. I can't believe he did absolutely nothing.
4: This is uncomfortable.
5: It is.
4: Matt isn't the father to your son, correct?
3: Okay. He's just as much his son as he is mine. Like, if not more.
5: What do you mean by that?
3: Matt lives with him, takes him places, lays on the couch with him. But suddenly on Mother's Day, I'm on my own.
0: But what about his real dad?
3: His real dad? I mean, he's never even met his real dad.
5: Oh.
0: Mm. Oh, well, that changes things.
4: For sure.
0: This is a feature on our show called Forgive and Forget. Matt called very distraught because he said that you were so mad at him for blowing off Mother's Day. And that's why he said, well, technically, it's not his responsibility.
2: What are you talking about? He doesn't know his real dad. Derek is always around.
3: I'm not talking about my son. I'm talking about our baby, Cooper. Our four-legged baby, Cooper.
4: Cooper's the dog?
3: He is our dog.
2: So you're mad that I didn't celebrate you as a dog mom, and you waited until Sunday night to start a fight because I didn't get you a Mother's Day card from the dog?
3: There should have been flowers and chocolates.
0: I guess this is sort of a thing. Kara, you had 1,000 chihuahuas. Did you expect something for Mother's Day?
5: I mean, I understand where Lauren's coming from 100%. Before I had children, my dogs were my babies. Essentially, just like a baby, you have to raise them, protect them, train them, feed them, keep them safe, keep them warm. Like,
0: but now that you have a real baby, you realize how ridiculous that is.
5: It's not the ridiculous, same. Whether it's a human baby or a canine baby, it's still their baby.
0: And Lauren, did your son, your real life human son, or the father, Derek, do anything for you?
3: Yeah, of course. But Matt did nothing. Like, I raised that dog from a pup.
0: So you're saying that dog moms deserve all the flowers and candies and chocolates that real moms deserve?
5: Heck yeah, the same amount of effort, sometimes more, goes into raising an animal than a child.
4: Can you put a child in a crate for 8 hours when you go to work?
0: Can you hit a child on the nose with a newspaper?
4: Well, you can.
5: No, but you shouldn't do either of those things to animals either.
0: I think you can. Yeah. Matt was calling looking for your forgiveness, Lauren.
2: I'll apologize, but in June, Cooper's getting me something for Father's Day.
0: Do we have a deal?
3: Absolutely. I expect, since you're delayed, something very expensive.
4: Oh,
0: to my point earlier.
4: Right.
0: So we had, after we initially talked to Matt, people calling saying, oh, she should not let him off the hook. But now what? Now what do you say about it? Now that you find out that she's mad because it was a dog that wasn't celebrated for being the mother to a dog.
4: Is that the same thing? Do you get to celebrate Mother's Day if you're just a dog mom?
0: 404-741-0985 or leave a quick message. 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And then we will definitely be revisiting this in a few.
1: Here's what's coming up next with Tad, Drex, and Kara.
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6: From the Ken Nugent Mall, one call, that's all. Traffic's in both directions with that. And the right lane blocked on 20 eastbound to support ML King. 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I'm Wendy Hayes with B98.5 Traffic.
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24: 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Atlanta
26: weather. 80 with increasing clouds late today. A few stray showers possible this evening. Sunny tomorrow, low 59, high 77. We'll be back near the record high of 90 by Sunday. I'm Channel 2 Action News Chief Meteorologist Brad Nitz for B98.5.
0: 56 in Ellenwood. 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
0: Heather in Mableton, good morning.
2: Hi, good morning, guys.
0: Can you kick our pop culture princess out of the studio?
2: All right, Kara, go on and get your coffee, girl.
3: I'm out of here, Heather. Good luck.
2: Thank you.
0: Kara will step out. We'll ask you 5 trivia questions and bring her back in here. I'll ask her the same questions. If you can answer more right than Kara, she'll have to pay you $100 of her own money. Are you ready?
2: I'm ready.
0: Question 1. 58-year-old Jamie Foxx and his 31-year-old girlfriend are expecting their first child. Jamie won an Oscar in 2004 for playing what Georgia-born singer?
2: Ray Charles.
0: Number 2, a $55 billion offer from GameStop to purchase eBay has been turned down by the board. True or false, the E in eBay stands for electronic.
2: True.
0: Number 3, internet critics are calling the baby doll dress Olivia Rodrigo wore during a performance a major fashion faux pas. Olivia has a song that shares its name with what nocturnal fanged creature?
2: Oh, vampire.
0: Number 4, Lisa Kudrow is calling out the Real Housewives franchise, calling most of the drama staged. What was her Friends character's first and last name?
2: B.B. Buffet.
0: And number 5, today is Top Gun Day. Who sang the movie's title track, Danger Zone?
2: Oh, my God. Oh.
0: He was a big soundtrack guy back in the 80s.
4: All right, we're going to bring
0: Kara back in.
4: Berlin, weren't they on that soundtrack as well?
0: Sure, Take My Breath Away.
4: You do every morning, Taddy. All right, great job, Heather.
0: Kara's back, ready for the same questions.
3: I'm ready.
0: Number 1, Jamie Foxx won an Oscar for portraying what Georgia-born singer in 2004?
3: Ray Charles.
4: That's what Heather said, 1-1.
0: Number 2, true or false, the E in eBay stands for electronic.
3: Sure, true.
4: Yeah, Heather was like, I guess, 2-2.
0: Number 3, Olivia Rodrigo has a song that shares its name with what nocturnal fanged creature?
3: Vampire.
4: That question was harder to write than you think.
0: Well, there's a lot of big words there, Drex. Number 4, Lisa Kudrow's character on Friends, her first and last name?
3: Phoebe Buffay.
4: Heather got it right as well. We're knotted up at 4.
0: Finally, number 5, who sang the song Danger Zone from the Top Gun soundtrack? Come on, dude.
4: 3-2. Marking you wrong, Kara. You gotta know.
0: Kenny Flippin' Loggins, dude. Get yourself together. He did Footloose, Danger Zone.
3: Kenny Loggins, he ripped.
0: He ripped, dude.
4: Tad has a phenomenal head of hair. Kenny Loggins had a phenomenal head of hair.
0: Baby. Oh, my gosh. And the beard? Beautiful.
4: All right. 4-4 tie. All ties go to the house because Kara puts up $100 of her own money.
3: Great game, Heather.
2: Thank you so much. That was fun.
0: You know, Kenny Loggins and Michael McDonald just teamed up with Charlie Puth to do a Yacht Rock song.
4: Oh, what?
0: That totally
4: slaps. Rip.
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0: Big debate happening right now. Do dog moms deserve to be celebrated the same way the mothers of children are celebrated on Mother's Day? Your reaction to that statement, 404, that question, 404-741-0985. 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

0: B98.5, 92K, and today it's poor Neo who says that the public has not been supporting him ever since he announced that he's in a polyamorous relationship with three women. And oh, who does he have to comfort him? Good morning, Ryan in Atlanta.
1: On the last trivia with Kara, they said that eBay stands for electronic. I'm pretty sure it stands for Echo Bay, where the company was founded.
0: Hang on. eBay does not stand for Electronic Bay or any specific phrase, but short for Echo Bay Technology Group.
2: Oh, look at Ryan.
3: On my Google screen, it says the E in eBay stands for electronic.
0: My AI overview on Google says the exact opposite of that.
3: Dude. Well, Elon Musk was one of the original founders of eBay. Maybe the E stands for Elon.
2: Oh.
0: I don't think we need to throw more variables into it. And you said the Olivia Rodrigo question was hard to write.
3: Right.
0: All right. Appreciate the call, Ryan. Moving on to another debate we've got brewing right now, which is earlier on Forgive and Forget, if you missed it, at 7:10, we had a dog mom expecting to be celebrated the same way that a baby mom would be celebrated. Mm-hmm. On Mother's Day, Franny and Lilburn?
4: It's absolutely ridiculous. I mean, I love pets, don't get me wrong, but as a mom myself, you did not go through what actual mothers go through. Your body didn't change. You didn't have to give birth to anything. I mean, for God's sake, you can leave the dog at home without any supervision. That is not the same as having a child. Not even close to the same level. So, sorry. I think it's ridiculous.
0: Look, we're not trying to take away from the relationship that people have with their pets. That's a wonderful bond, and it's great. But is it the same as, you know, a mom of children?
3: Right.
0: I didn't even want to say a real mom, regular mom, because I know that fur baby moms call themselves real moms.
2: Yes.
0: Let's check an open mic. You can leave a message on the B98.5 app.
5: Somebody better be yanking my chain. Really? A dog mom expecting to be celebrated for Mother's Day? That is the most absolutely ridiculous thing I've ever heard. I would not celebrate somebody just because they're a dog mom.
0: I will say, before we had human children, we just had our dog Lou. It's a little havanese, sweet Lou, we call him. My wife was like crumbling up probiotics on his food. We were buying this food. We just stopped spending $60-something per bag of this dog food. It's called I and Love and Me, or I and Heart and Me, that the vet looked at that and they go, I've never heard of that, and it looks horrible for pets.
2: Oh,
0: so we've been killing our dogs. The point is that my wife really did treat that dog like a real mom. Mm-hmm. I know this because as her husband, that's when I started getting ignored.
2: That's when you started taking the back seat.
0: Join the conversation. Do you think dog moms should be celebrated the same way as the other moms?
3: You're trying to be too PC about it. It's ridiculous.
0: It's impossible. 404-741-0985.
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7: A crash on 85 northbound and Indian Trail in the left three lanes. Pushing your way on up. That's 85 northbound and Indian Trail. Stay over to your right side. Still trying to clean this one up in the right lane with 285 northbound past ML King. So the delays are still thickening up through here. And a crash on the West Freeway eastbound at 285 right in the middle of the interstate. 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I'm Woody with B98.5 traffic.
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2: 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Debating whether or not fur moms deserve the same recognition on Mother's Day or not. Rihanna.
5: I guess a mom's a mom, but a human child takes a lot of effort. Carry it, birth it, and then have sole responsibility of it. I mean, more people are more willing to watch a dog than a person.
3: That's true.
2: Hallmark is missing out on a giant opportunity here to create another holiday to sell cards. Dog 100%. Mother's Day, please.
5: Right.
4: And to your point about people watching dogs, like they have those little kennels, right? If you leave town, you can take them to like Puppy Haven or whatever.
2: Right. Yeah.
4: They need one of those for kids. They need like a kind of catch-all mini mall
2: it's
4: store.
2: Called summer camp.
5: Right.
4: I'm talking like in the winter.
2: You want winter camp.
4: On like a Tuesday.
2: That's called Grandma's House. Nikki in Atlanta saves the day coming up next because fur parents do have special days. She'll tell us about

0: B98.5, 90s 2K, and today it's Dua Lipa suing Samsung for a bunch of money because what they used.
1: $15 million.
0: Used her in an ad?
1: Yeah, they used like a picture of her that's on the all of the boxes of the TVs. It's like a picture of a TV.
0: Yeah.
1: She's one of the images that's on the TV. And I guess they didn't ask for her permission or what happened there. But she says it damages her reputation.
2: The reason it's probably $15 million is because it's so many boxes of TVs. Because you buy a Samsung TV, it breaks. You have to buy another one.
0: You would think the legal department at Samsung would
1: beyond that
0: check into that.
1: Maybe.
0: Not instead of just going to grab a Getty image.
1: Well, ask for forgiveness, not for permission, right?
2: Or that's the problem with hiring interns.
0: We are talking this morning about, it's actually kind of like a debate's turned out to be, whether or not fur moms should be celebrated the same way that human moms are celebrated on Mother's Day. Nikki in Atlanta.
3: So there's actually a fur Mother's Day and a fur Father's Day. It's the Saturday before actual Mother's Day and Father's Day. So
1: really?
3: That everyone gets celebrated. Yeah. Because I'm a fur mom, so I know.
0: So this past weekend, it would have been Saturday, and then you celebrate baby moms on Sunday?
3: Yes.
2: And you say fur Father's Day. There isn't a fur father in the world that gives two craps.
0: Oh, not until now.
2: I think this is very much so like a male-female thing that we will never understand. Like, I don't know.
1: You know how crazy our old boss was about his dog, and I bet he takes that for Father's Day just as serious as anybody else that doesn't have human babies but has a fur baby.
3: In Italy, they actually allow you to take a day off if your dog is sick or if your pet is sick.
2: There's no rules over there in Europe. They work like 3 hours a day.
0: Latanya and Marietta.
4: Hi, good morning.
0: You say yes to celebrating fur moms on Mother's Day.
4: I think that to tell someone that they're not a mother because they didn't give birth is a little skewed because there are mothers who cannot give birth. Anybody who has given nurture or have given care to someone or to an animal who has not been able to give itself care, you are a mother.
0: What about a pet that is in a cage? What about like a snake or a gerbil?
1: It just depends on how that person cares for that particular pet. I don't think it necessarily has to be a dog or a cat. It could be a snake.
2: But then we go down the road of like, I have a pet rock and you have to support me.
0: Did you nurture that rock?
2: Or I'm going to cancel you. Yeah.
4: What's wrong with that? So what if somebody says that and they think they are? Let them have their moment.
2: Oh, for sure. You can say that you need to be celebrated for having your pet rock, but then forcing it down someone else's throat.
0: Listen, as long as Sherry's Berries gets their money, everybody's fine.
5: There's more of Tad, Drex, and Kara coming up. And here's what they'll be talking about.
1: Our favorite place to waste our time and all of our money is making a big change that will affect almost every shopper that walks through the doors. Tell you what's coming through to Target.
0: Right. Strap in.
1: I know.
0: Literally strap in. That story, part of Info to Go, coming up in 6 minutes.

0: fact that they get along so well and the fact that they just sound like they are having so much fun together.
1: Chemistry you can't fake because none of them are scientists.
2: This is Tad, Drex, and Carrie.

0: 98.5, 92K, and today, Post Malone and the birthday boy, Morgan Wallen.
1: Yeah, thank you. I appreciate you giving him a shout out.
0: What are you doing to celebrate? I mean, you spent the weekend in Indianapolis for him. I mean, yeah. What now?
1: I'll go back through my concert shots and look at his outfits and stuff like that. Yeah.
0: Or just go like, weird. I don't know. I'm just thinking about like towns. Drex has gone to what? Cleveland, yep. Ohio. Just all these vacation spots.
1: Right.
0: I'm thinking Bridgeport, Connecticut is your next stop on the tour.
1: Yeah, I mean, the more random, Dublin, Georgia. I hear it's gorgeous this time of year.
0: Tad, Drex, and Kara's $1,000 plastic payoff.
2: Yeah, your ticket this hour is, your word this hour is ticket. T-I-C-K-E-T.
1: Yeah, you still have 15 minutes left, yeah.
0: Thank you.
3: Keeping you up to date with everything happening from Atlanta to Hollywood and beyond. Tad, Drex, and Kara's Info to Go is on B98.5.
0: You know how couples say, oh, we've really arrived because we finish each other's sentences?
1: Mm-hmm.
0: Here we do it before the person even gets a chance.
1: And we're starting to look like each other.
0: Clouding up, a stray shower possible late today with a high of 80, 77, and sunshine tomorrow. 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What's going on, Kara?
2: I'll tell you about this change that's coming to Target in just a second, but it looks like the Kansas City Chiefs are a little late entering their sourdough era. Yesterday, they unveiled their 2026 schedule with a Taylor Swift-coded announcement. So they rolled out each opponent with photos of different loaves of bread and then the food item that the other team's city is known for. So first up is Buffalo. So it was a picture of a sourdough loaf and then Buffalo wings.
0: Mm-hmm.
2: And then the next one was Cincinnati. So it was a bread bowl filled with chili. Mm-hmm. And
1: oh, there's Skyline Chili in Cincinnati. Oh, come on.
0: You think this stuff needs to be cleared by Taylor because they're really leaning into the Taylor Swift connection.
2: They are.
1: Mm-hmm.
2: And fans were very unimpressed and let out their anger online saying that they're taking it too far to try to appeal to all the Swifties and to latch on to that Taylor Swift golden touch.
1: I don't know the name of the family that owns the Chiefs, but I know that there's a daughter of the owner and she is in her Taylor era. Like she's a massive Taylor fan. So I'm sure she has a little bit of influence.
0: I just feel like they're starting to turn. And I'm here for it.
2: Oh. You're here for it?
0: Yeah, I just want to see a little chaos at Arrowhead.
2: Eventually, she's going to be like, okay, this has got to stop.
0: Eventually, like, Travis will have to retire because it'll become too much.
1: Mm-hmm.
2: Now, if Target is your go-to, they are making a big change to our shopping experience in an effort to roll themselves out of a retail rut. They're going to be replacing their entire fleet of buggies.
0: Like the grocery carts?
2: Their carts. It'll be the first nationwide all-plastic design. The upgraded carts will be able to hold more stuff that we don't really need, supposed to roll smoother and maneuver easier through the aisles, and have drink holders that can fit a Starbucks cup or your trusty Stanley, and then an improved child seat so it doesn't make it so easy for them to hop right out of that thing.
0: Smoother? Unless I'm mistaken, Target has the smoothest carts in the business.
2: Target already does have one of the nicer carts.
0: Like, if you go power rankings of grocery carts, Target has been sitting at the top for a long time.
1: Mm-hmm. What brings up the rear?
0: Aldi. I mean, you have to pay a quarter to get one, and they're not that
1: and they're busted.
2: And the wheel's always broken.
0: And they're busted.
3: But there's more of Tad, Drex, and Kara coming up.
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0: Stephen Colbert is about to wrap up The Late Show on CBS May 21st. Who was the original host of that show? Is it A, Jon Stewart, B, David Letterman, or C, Seth Meyers?
1: Oh.
0: The answer when we play $1,000 Minute with Alexander standing by in Atlanta. We'll play coming up at 8:35.
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29: 80 with increasing clouds late today. A few stray showers possible this evening. Sunny tomorrow, low 59, high 77. We'll be back near the record high of 90 by Sunday. I'm Channel 2 Action News Chief Meteorologist Brad Nitz for B98.5.
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1: Alexander in Atlanta.
2: Yes, hello.
1: Drex is going to ask you 10 questions here in 1 minute. If you get them all right, you win $1,000.
2: All right.
1: Kara will keep track of the time, what you get right and wrong. If you're not sure of an answer, you can pass and we'll come back if there's time at the end. Once we have your answer, that will be your final answer. You can't have one of your friends sitting there looking stuff up and then feed you the changes at the end.
2: Okay.
1: That would be diabolical if you think about it, wouldn't it?
2: Yeah, that'd be crazy.
3: It would take too much time.
2: Uh-huh.
3: Yeah.
2: Right.
1: Are you ready?
2: Yeah, let's do it.
1: Set, go.
3: What show is Homer Simpson on?
2: The Simpsons.
3: Was Titanic the highest grossing movie of the 90s?
2: Yes.
3: In the dictionary, does breakfast come before or after dinner?
2: Before.
3: Who was the original host of The Late Show on CBS?
2: Pass.
3: What is the only planet in our solar system where water can exist as a liquid, solid, and gas?
2: Pluto.
3: Spell the word yacht.
2: Y-A-C-H-T.
3: Were Ashton Kutcher and Demi Moore ever married?
2: Yes.
3: What do you call two words that mean the same thing?
2: Two words that mean the same. Synonym.
3: What was the name of the sheep that was the first mammal to be cloned in 1996?
2: Pat.
3: What is the state capital of Maine?
4: Time.
3: Oh.
1: No time to answer that last question. Do you know the state capital of Maine? Could you name any town in Maine?
2: No. Where's Quahog? Isn't that where Family Guy? No.
1: No, that's Rhode Island. All right, so let's go back to the questions that you actually got wrong.
4: So you passed on the original host of The Late Show. That was David Letterman. Earth is the only planet in our solar system where water can be a liquid, solid, and a gas, not Pluto. Mm. And okay. Dolly was the name of the sheep that was the first mammal cloned in 1996.
1: Sign up to play again.
2: Sure thing.
1: All right, man. Have a great day.
2: You too. You guys are great.
1: All right. Thank you, baby. Go to... Why do I call him baby? I don't know.
3: He's going to punch you.
4: You're right.
1: We play every weekday morning at 8:35. You can sign up. 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
0: Here's what's coming up next with Tad, Drex, and Kara.
1: Yeah. Augusta is the capital of Maine.
3: I think there's more people in Augusta, Georgia than Augusta, Maine.
1: Coming up next, somebody left game night in tears, and Taylor knows why, because it was her fault.
4: Ooh.
1: She'll explain what she did and why. 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

0: Abby has your next chance to win Tadrex and Kara's $1,000 plastic payoff coming up at 10 a.m.
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0: So, Taylor, you have an issue with game night. You had a bunch of people over for game night.
3: I did, and I think I really screwed up with my sister-in-law, Cassie.
0: What happened?
3: We invited a bunch of people over for game night, including my brother and his wife. That's Cassie.
0: Mm-hmm. Right.
3: Everything was going great, but like the game started to get pretty heated. And I admit my brother and I are extremely competitive.
4: By the time the game started getting heated, how much alcohol had been consumed amongst everyone?
3: There was wine involved. We were having a good time.
5: And you were saying that you're competitive with your brother and he is with you?
3: Absolutely. Have been since childhood. Who can get better grades? Who can get into a better school?
5: Yeah.
0: Okay.
3: So the last game we were playing came down to me and my husband versus my brother and his wife. I wanted to win. I totally sabotaged them. And it ended with Cassie running out of the house crying.
5: Oh my gosh.
4: What?
5: Dude, it was that bad?
3: I didn't think she was going to act like that when they lost, but they were having this heated argument and they were outside and I was inside. I'm sure he was blaming Cassie for losing because he cares about this as much as I do.
5: Oh, I could see that. If you're really competitive and like, oh, so your brother's yelling at your sister-in-law, Cassie, like, you made us lose that game.
0: You need to try harder. Oh. You need to achieve. We need to win. If you're not first, you're last. So it sounds like the argument was between your brother and his wife. How are you?
3: I feel really bad. I feel like I set them up. The fight was totally my fault because I sabotaged the game so I could win, you know?
0: Oh, that's right. You said you sabotaged it. So, dude, was it sabotage or was it cheating?
3: I wasn't cheating. I wouldn't cheat.
0: All right.
3: If you cheat.
5: The logistics are logistics. Obviously, you feel bad about what was Cassie embarrassed or something about all this?
3: Embarrassed, upset, whatever it is, I feel like it's my fault, and I want to ask for her forgiveness. I don't want to see her that upset. Like, my brother, maybe, but not her.
0: All right, we're going to try to get Cassie on the phone next, and we'll see if we can get forgiveness from her, okay?
3: Thank you.
0: We will talk to her next on the Tadrex and Kara Show.
6: Let's go, girls.

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0: Tad, Drex, and Kara help you ask for it. 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
2: Taylor just called. She's looking for forgiveness from her sister-in-law, Cassie, over game night. It got so heated and so competitive that Cassie went running out of the house crying.
3: Oh.
2: Taylor feeling terrible about it. Taylor, she's not going to know you're on the line when she first picks up, okay?
4: Okay. Hello?
2: Morning, Cassie. This is Tad, Drex, and Kara at B98.5. How are you doing?
4: Doing all right. What's up?
2: We were just calling to see if everything was okay. We heard you ran out of a party Saturday night crying.
4: Everything's fine now, but it actually took a lot of convincing.
3: Convincing? What, was someone trying to convince you of something?
4: I was the one trying to convince my husband that I wasn't messing around on him.
5: And this was the party at your sister-in-law's house?
4: Yeah, it's a long story. Let's just say that we won't be going back there anytime soon.
3: Wow, geez.
2: Let's clear this up. Cassie.
4: Yeah.
2: Gotta let you know your sister-in-law Taylor is on the other line.
4: Oh, great.
2: You're on a feature on our show called Forgive and Forget, and she admitted that she sabotaged the game on game night, wanted her help asking your forgiveness.
4: She actually told you what she did?
3: She didn't give us, like, all the details, though, of what happened. Taylor?
4: I don't even really remember. It was late. Like you said, we had been drinking a bit.
5: Mm-hmm.
4: Taylor, you hate the fact that Mike and I's marriage is better than yours, and you were trying to sabotage it. I don't know what you're talking about.
2: Cassie, you're saying that Taylor used game night at her house to ruin your marriage to her brother.
4: Okay, so we were playing the newlywed game, you know, where couples ask questions, try to match the same answers.
5: Yeah, we know that.
4: Okay,
5: game.
4: We were given different questions.
5: But you're supposed to be the same question, right?
4: Yeah, it is. But my question was, who is Cassie's boss? And my husband's question was, who is Cassie's hall pass?
2: So your question, who is Cassie's boss? You wrote down your boss's name. And what did your husband write down?
4: Ryan Reynolds.
5: So your husband thought your hall pass was your boss?
2: Oh, my gosh.
4: Yeah. And we got into a huge fight. And it's not like I could have sat there in the moment to explain that Taylor set this whole thing up.
2: Why
3: so,
2: not?
3: Yes. Yeah. So, I mean, yeah, what was it that she was trying to
5: infer that you were hooking up with your boss?
3: Or trying to convince your husband that you were hooking up with your boss? Or let everybody at the party know?
4: Yeah.
6: I mean, that's quite a story, Cassie. What a story. Are you guys buying this?
2: I'm confused. I'll tell you that.
3: I mean, is it true? Did you give Cassie and your brother different questions to answer for this newlywed game?
6: You know what? It sounds like this story Cassie made up in her head is her truth. So no matter what I say, it's not going to matter.
5: Taylor, you did say that you sabotaged the game.
6: I don't even remember. We were drinking wine. I thought I put a mean question.
4: Taylor, people who use alcohol as an excuse are alcoholics.
6: Oh my God.
4: You need to stop drinking then, if you can't remember.
6: The accusations keep on coming from you. You know what? It is going to be a long time before you come over for game night again. You're not invited anymore.
3: Oh, boy.
4: Good. We don't want to come anyway.
2: So I'm supposed to ask Cassie if you forgive Taylor.
4: After this, absolutely not. She can take game night and just shove it up anywhere she wants.
3: Yeah.
2: All right.
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5: I'm northbound just before you get up to ML King, and this one always got the right shoulder block. They just drug that away to the shoulder to get it cleared up. 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

0: 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Mm-hmm. He will be 76 years old when he finds out it wasn't his.
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1: Say who's publicly mourning the one that got away despite being in a relationship in just a second, but are you guys misconnections years old?
2: Misconnections years old?
3: Like yeah, back in the Craigslist?
1: Day. Yeah, well, yeah. Before Craigslist, actually.
3: Okay.
1: Back in the day, people used to turn to classified ads looking for people that they had run across when they were out and about and just didn't have the gumption to put their best foot forward and ask for their number or a date or whatever.
3: And then hope that the person sees that in
1: yes.
3: the classifieds or even on Craigslist,
2: right.
3: realizes it's them,
1: yes.
3: and then calls this psycho?
2: Needle in a haystack.
1: Needle in a haystack, but the most entertaining reading you have ever come across. Well, when the newspapers dried up, they turned to Craigslist.
3: Yeah.
1: And now this is making a huge comeback because people are turning away from dating apps. And when they run into somebody that has sparked their interest, they're turning to Instagram and TikTok trying to find these people.
2: Why wouldn't you just do the dating apps? We have moved so far and now we're going back.
3: Or talk to that person when you run into them face to face.
2: Yeah, but not everybody has that kind of confidence.
1: Exactly.
3: Yeah, but
2: in your
3: you
2: case,
3: need it.
2: Blind confidence.
3: Right.
1: But what a fun chase to run into somebody and then have them search you out on social media or like put this romantic ad looking for you, but then they turn out to be a total loser.
2: It's so funny, like how pathetic that I actually used to go on there hoping that somebody saw me.
1: Looking for you.
2: It was like, oh, the way that you plowed through that All American breakfast special at 3 a.m. was so impressive.
1: Now, speaking of the one that got away, I think we all have someone from our past that you kind of look back at and wonder, where would I be with that person? For Katy Perry, it's Josh Groban. She's publicly admitted that the song, The One That Got Away, that she wrote was for Josh Groban.
2: Hmm.
1: And when she discovered that he had gotten engaged recently, she took to Instagram to post a really funny video of her in a robe drinking champagne and crying while the song plays in the background and she's reading the People magazine story about the engagement.
2: Drex, I won't even ask you because you're on the radio and your wife listens, but Kara, do you remember The One That Got Away?
1: My high school boyfriend, Ryan Jones, he was my first real young love. And then he went to the military and
2: where is he now?
1: 17.
2: You
1: I think
2: still
1: he
2: contact
1: like lives.
2: Him?
1: Oh, no, we haven't spoken.
3: Is that on purpose because you don't trust yourself?
1: No, it's on purpose because I broke his heart and I know that he hates me. So
2: that is the reason. You guys probably think Beth Riley is the one that got away because I talk about
1: her
2: all the time. But no, she did me dirty. She broke up with me on the way to Dallas-Fort Worth Airport. I would not get back if she threw her delicious body at me.
3: Yeah, we're buying it. Don't worry. We're buying
1: right?
3: it.
1: Are you trying to convince yourself now?
2: Listen, I've got garlic in the car just in case.
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1: 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Lisa Kudrow says Real Housewives is horrible because most of the drama was staged.
2: Yeah.
1: So Friends was a reality show.

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1: Tony with an I in Douglas Valley. Tony.
2: Hey, good morning, guys.
1: Can you kick our pop culture princess out of the studio?
2: I think so. Good luck, Kara.
3: See you, Tony. Good luck.
1: Were you named after Tony? Or were you named after Tony Basil or Basil?
2: No, I don't think so, but I do like the Tony.
1: Kara's going to stand outside the studio. We're going to ask you 5 trivia questions, and we'll bring her back in here. Ask her the same questions. If you can answer more right than Kara, she'll have to pay you $100 of her own money. You ready?
2: Okay, I'm ready.
1: Question 1, a man accused of stealing unreleased music belonging to Beyonce here in Atlanta was sentenced to 2 years in jail. Beyonce fans are referred to as the blank hive.
2: Beehive.
1: Number 2, Savannah Guthrie is going to host a Wordle game show this fall. Savannah is currently co-anchor of what NBC Morning News show?
2: The View.
1: Number 3, Darius Rucker turns 60 today. He's the lead singer of what band?
2: Hootie and the Blowfish.
1: Number 4, a now out of service Spirit Airlines plane was purchased at auction for just $600,000 yesterday. What company makes the 747 jumbo jet?
2: What company? I have no idea. Delta?
1: We're talking about airplane manufacturers. Mm-hmm. There's only one that I could even name.
4: Yeah. Starts with a B.
2: Boeing.
1: And number 5, the Peacock app is creating a Fast and Furious TV series. Vin Diesel's iconic car in those movies is a 1970 Dodge what?
2: Charger.
1: Bringing Kara back in.
4: All right, we'll have to give Kara the same hint if she needs it on number 4.
1: That would only be fair. I was going to say that could be controversial.
2: Okay, I agree because you guys really helped me out on that.
4: But Tony, you did great this morning. Here we go.
1: Kara, back in, ready for the same questions?
3: I'm ready.
1: Beyonce fans are referred to as the blank hive.
3: The beehive.
4: That's what Tony said, 1-1.
1: Number 2, Savannah Guthrie is currently co-anchor of what NBC morning show?
3: Today Show?
4: Tony said The View. All right,
1: womp,
4: it's 2-1.
1: Number 3, what band is Darius Rucker the lead singer of?
3: Hootie and the Blowfish.
4: Is he Hootie? Do we know if, like, he's Hootie?
1: All right. He ain't one of the Blowfish.
3: He would be Hootie.
1: Number 4, what company makes the 747 jumbo jet?
3: Boeing?
4: Is the right answer. That's what Tony said.
2: Wow.
4: She knew it right off the top of her head.
1: Yeah, it was crazy. Number 5, Vin Diesel's iconic car in Fast and Furious is a 1970 Dodge what?
3: Charger?
4: Sure it's not a Challenger?
1: Dude, no. They call it a Challenger for a reason because it's a challenge to get that thing to go as fast as a Charger.
4: Oh, I've never heard that before.
1: Yeah.
4: All right. That's the right answer. Great game this morning. 5-4. Tony, are you smarter than Kara?
2: I am not.
3: Ooh, sorry, Tony.
2: That's okay. Thanks, Kara. Good job.
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3: To you by ShoeMate, the official air conditioning of summer, from Channel 2's chief meteorologist Brad Nitz. Sunny 79 today. We're dropping down to 56 tonight. Tomorrow, another beautiful day, 72. Right now, it's 68 in Conyers.

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B98.5, 90s 2K, and today I'm Abby Jessen. Had a great time over at the University of Georgia yesterday afternoon. 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

B98.5, 90s 2K, and today I'm Abby Jessen. 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

I'm Abby Jessen. 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

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And today I'm Abby Jessen. Nikki, you're and Post Malone battling out for song number three. 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

B98.5, 90s 2K, and today I'm Abby Jessen. Journey announced yesterday they're coming to State Farm Arena October 19th. I have a pair of tickets for caller 25, 404-741-0985. Good luck.

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18: 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Beautiful 79 today. We're dropping down to 56 tonight. Tomorrow, another pretty day, 72. Right now, it's 75 in Sonoya.

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And today I'm Abby Jessen. Love that the One Direction guys are all coming back on tour. Niall Horan announced this week that he will be in Atlanta next year. I have your tickets tomorrow morning, 11 o'clock here on B98.5.

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I know you're getting sticker shock at the gas pump. I am too. We want to help you out. 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
4: 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From Channel 2's chief meteorologist Brad Nitz. 79 today, we're dropping down to 56 tonight, tomorrow 72. Right now, it's 76 in Roswell.

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Jessen taking off. Have a great rest of your afternoon. Enjoy this weather because it's about to get hot soon. And make sure you stick around. Chris Centauri has your next chance to win $1,000. 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

0: think it's so funny how some parents super excited about summer break. Other parents are like, no, can I go all year round? 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It's B98.5 90s Toucan today. I'm Chris Santori. Let's get it done.
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0: 98.5, 90s, 2K, it's Dave, Chris Santori. I know I've been talking about this a lot. My oldest, home from college. You've been having a good time for the past couple of days. Last night, it was something my wife really wanted to do, was have dinner. All four of us sit down at the kitchen table. We were able to do that. It's been a long time since we've done that. I mean, we did it over the holidays and things like that, but just the four of us sitting there having a dinner. Nice conversation, watching the boys chit-chat about different teachers they had in high school. How one liked one, one didn't like that one. It was just a whole lot of fun. So if your kids are home from school for the summer, I hope you are enjoying it as much as I am.
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3: It is brought to you by SheMate, the official air conditioning of summer. From Channel 2's chief meteorologist Brad Nitz. Sunny, few clouds this afternoon and into the evening. Be partly cloudy tonight, mid to upper 60s, and tomorrow just going to be a nice sunny day. High 76 tomorrow, right now 77 in Sonoy.

0: answer was yes when I asked Google, can I bring a gallon Ziploc bag of spaghetti into Truist Park for a game? Turns out you can. Yes. Changing snacks altogether. Now the question is, have you done this? It's B98.5 90s 2K and today.
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0: Clarkson, or as her kids' friends call her, Kelly Clarkson. I'm B98.5 90s 2K, and today I'm Chris Santori. Kelly coming back to The Voice for season 30 alongside Adam Levine and a couple newcomers this season, country artist Riley Green, so they're still trying to replace Blake. And Queen Latifah will be joining the show as well, so that should be a whole lot of fun. Season 30 coming up this fall.
1: From the Kensington Mall, one Paul, that's all, traffic center.
2: Truck in the brake lights into Lithia Springs. Looks like a crash 20 westbound Thornton Road. Exit 44 delays all the way back towards the theme park. Avoid the area. Take Highway 70. That's Veterans Memorial Highway. We're slowing to go onto the west side perimeter. New crash 285 south the outer loop. Hollowell Parkway. Exit 12. And might have something new. 7585 northbound at Freedom Parkway. 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

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Got your chance to win tickets to see Switchfoot coming up around 4:20. And I saw the term Maycember for the first time yesterday. And today, it is everywhere. Term parents are using to compare this time of year to December. We get a million things going on. End of the school year, summer break. Kids have to be everywhere. Welcome to Maycember.

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Tad, Drex, and Kara's $1,000 plastic payoff can help. 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

0: I am kind of jealous of all the parents that won Olivia Rodrigo tickets from us a couple weeks ago. Not because they're going to the show. No, because most of them are going to be taking their kids to the show, which means all the chores are getting done. No questions asked. You're welcome. It's B98.5.
1: I hate to give the satisfaction asking.

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And how about a pair of tickets to see Switchfoot? Going to be at the Tabernacle on November 8th. 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
2: I'm blessed if I'm your right caller.
1: 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You are going to see Switchfoot November 6th at the Tabernacle. 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

Commercial Fear Rider 4 on B98.5. I'm Chris Santori. Cocktail Wars. It's a new mixology competition show. Will be hosted by Joey Fatone and Lance Bass. Debut on E sometime over the summer. They're going to be making drinks. I think we

0: B98.5, 90s, Toucan. Today, I'm Chris Santori. Just thinking about which day of the week is the best day of the week to win $1,000. Friday makes sense, right? Because getting to the weekend, you go party with your money, whatever. 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Make you feel a whole lot better. Wednesday, a good day to win $1,000. And I got your chance coming up at 5 o'clock with Tad, Drex, and Kara's $1,000 plastic payoff from B98.5.
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2: And the trouble at Alithia Springs still making it tough. Right lane block, 20 westbound Thornton Road, exit 44. Brake lights thinning out quite nicely, but we're still seeing the effects about 25 minutes back towards the theme park. Avoid the area for now. Take Highway 78, that's Veterans Memorial Highway. And trouble in Marietta, have a crash block in the left lane, 75 south Windy Hill Road, exit 260. 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I'm Andrew Sico with B90.5 Traffic.
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15: It is brought to you by ShoeMate, the official air conditioning of summer, from Channel 2's chief meteorologist Brad Nitz. Great night if you're heading out to the Braves. Sunny to wrap up the afternoon and get us into the evening. But a few clouds tonight, mid to upper 60s, and tomorrow it's going to be a gorgeous day. Sunny through the day, high 77 tomorrow. Right now, we're at 79.

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0: 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Toucan today. I'm Chris Santori. Tad drinks in Kara's $1,000 plastic payoff. Let's let somebody know that they've just won $1,000. Is this Jared?
1: May I ask who's calling?
0: Jared, did you enter the keyword king today?
1: I did.
0: That's who's calling, Jared. You won $1,000.
1: Thank you so much. I never win anything. That's awesome.
0: You never win anything, and today's the day. I've been telling people all afternoon, today could be your day to win something. You've made it come true. Congratulations, awesome. Man.
1: Thank you so much. I really appreciate it, guys.
2: 285 West, the inner loop, 675. That's exit 52. A couple exits down. We're still seeing the brake lights with the secondary crash. 285 westbound at I-5, exit 61. Looking for trouble getting into Sandy Springs. Bordered southbound, the Glen Ridge Connector. That's exit 3. And might have some trouble at McDonough. 75 northbound Jonesboro Road. 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

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I'm Chris Santori. 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You wanted to hear The Weeknd. Maybe you needed to hear The Weeknd. Blinding Lights.

90s Toucan today. It's B98.5. Journey coming to town. The Final Frontier Tour will be at State Farm Arena in October. Abby's got your chance to win tickets right around 11 o'clock tomorrow here at B98.5. Coming up after Post Malone, when it comes to Taylor Swift, don't go changing the price.

0: Toucan Today of Chris Santori. I think this is a hilarious story. Don't change the price. Taylor Swift wore a dress to Lena Dunham's birthday the other night. Of course, people found the dress on a website called RetroFet. I believe that's how you say it. Here's the thing. The dress was marked down on their website. It was originally $398, was marked down to $199. But people started finding the dress on the website, and people there said, you know what? No more sale. We're going back to the original price. And then I think you know what happened after that. People had screenshots, not happy about this. They want to pay the sale price. That's just how it works, I guess. The Taylor Swift economy, is that what you call it? You wear something, you got to get as much as you can because everybody wants it.
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2: Main Street, that's exit 251. And it looks like trouble on the outer loop, 285. Southbound getting towards Langford Parkway, that's exit 5. 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I'm Andrew Sika with B90.5 Traffic.
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4: brought to you by Shoemate, the official air conditioning of summer. From Channel 2's chief meteorologist Brad Nitz, mostly sunny as we get into the evening. We see some clouds tonight, mid to upper 60s. Tomorrow's going to be a beautiful day, sunny, high 77 tomorrow. Right now,

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0: 90s. Toucan today. I'm Chris Centauri. And I learned today that you can bring a gallon Ziploc bag with a pound of pasta or spaghetti into a Braves game at Truist Park. Yeah, you can do that. And we're not alone. There are about 20 other parks that allow you to bring a clear bag with food in it, including Baltimore, Chicago, and Miami. And I was talking to some friends about this. They're like, you got to do this. You got to try it. You got to make it happen. I'm like, I don't know. It does sound like fun. I don't know if pasta or spaghetti is really for baseball games, more of a hot dog and the baseball game guy, but I mean, if the Red Sox are in town this weekend, it could be fun. We'll bring some spaghetti. We'll see what happens.
1: From the Kenridge and Ball, one call, that's all, traffic center.
2: Tip a crash in the left lanes, 400 northbound Northridge Road, that's exit 6. We're already filing in behind Abernathy Road, exit 5. Avoid the area, take Roswell Road. As a quick bypass, we have a vehicle fire blocking the 285 northbound ramp out of Langford Parkway, that's exit 5. And looking for new trouble, 20 eastbound Lowry Boulevard, exit 55A. 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
15: 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From Channel 2's Chief Meteorologist Brad Nitt. Sunshine tomorrow, an overnight low of 57 with temperatures rising to 74 in downtown Atlanta.

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